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Cameras point and shoot. Ask me what's my best side, I stand back and point at you, you. 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But the grass ain't always greener on the other side. It's green where you water it, so I know.

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1: Held back by the weight of my past, I'm a walking red flag. Why don't you leave?